Would you dance if I asked you to dance? Would you run and never look back? Would you cry if you saw me crying? And would you save my soul tonight? Would you tremble if I touched your lips? Or would you laugh? Oh, please tell me this.

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1: Shit was lit.
0: Yo, the way we pulled up in that bitch, shit was crazy, my nigga.
2: We had to park a lot on tilt.
0: Anyways, yo, I know y'all niggas about to ask me for a ride, bro. So I already know. Tell all y'all niggas it's straight up. $5 gas.
1: Nah, not today. I'm not doing that today.
0: Nah,
1: I
0: need to
1: got it
0: on. Hey, yo, Tori.
1: What, nigga?
0: You gonna have to run me that fucking 10, though.
1: For what?
0: My nigga, your girl, she just lived way too fucking far.
1: Nah. Come on, my nigga. Don't do that hater shit to me.
0: My nigga, if you just lived on a block like everybody else, my nigga, this wouldn't be a fucking problem.
1: Yo, my nigga, I'm not finna live in my girl's house forever, bro. But for now, my nigga, I'm doing this music shit, nigga. I'm finna have...
3: Man, I'm talking money.
1: Man, whatever, my nigga. That's what I was saying, nigga. I'm finna have this music shit pop, nigga. So tonight, fuck my girl. I'm getting active with the homies, nigga. I'm gonna put my music in, and that's what the fuck we finna listen to.
4: Усмине холод гимонებიანს FM 100.8

0: in my hand, baby. I came here with my funk in my hand.
1: თქვენ უსმენთ რადიო ჰერეც FM 102.8.